bless the name Jesus more than name, but the name of Jesus. We glorify your name, Lord. Oh, let's give him praise. Let's give him praise. That name.

0: love to do this song, and a little over a week ago, the Lord told me to sing it over those tonight who are burned out or dried up. And I know in a group this size, there must be somebody who is feeling used up, burned out, dried up. If you just need the Lord to refresh you, would you allow me to sing this song over you?
1: Iglesia Misionera Evangélica El Creador, voz del Evangelio. Te haré entender y te enseñaré el camino que debes andar. Sobre ti fijaré mis ojos. 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

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At His table, we find the bread of the broken body of Jesus and the healing wine of His shed blood for us. He's called us to His table, and there we'll find mercy, grace, and healing.

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2: Yeah.
3: Oh man, I don't have my tank up. Hang on.
1: Oh, you won't need it.
0: What about here?
1: What about the tank?